104.3. My name is EJ. So Travis Kelce says that marrying Taylor Swift was literally the best night of his life. And we still have yet to find any pictures yet. I knew it. I knew you on Z104.3.

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I need to find out who is she talking about in this one right here, because these lyrics are hella powerful. Olivia Rodrigo, stupid song on Z104.3, huh?

0: creeping, just don't let me find out. 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
1: Yeah, Metro Boomin in the Weeknd right there on Z104.3. Did you see how the Weeknd says that he's not changing his stage name as planned? He's like, I'm going to be here forever with you. Because you know he was supposed to be dropping the Weeknd and going by Abel. I'm just so confused. Just be the Weeknd, y'all. Sovereign, my body isn't ready. It's the

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Y'all, Leon Thomas on Z104.3. Is it ever okay to go through your partner's stuff if you feel like something is going on? I don't believe in that whole snooping junk, but how do you feel? 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

0: Z104.3, my name is EJ. 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
1: Yes, always, even if they ain't cheating.
0: You said even if they ain't cheating, you are still snooping.
1: That's right.
0: Well, he ain't gonna cheat on you. You crazy.
1: No, a little bit.

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3: Yo, let's go. New at 9. What's poppin'? My name is EJ. Is it ever okay to go through your partner's stuff if you feel like something's going on?
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3: Why? You know, sometimes you gotta, like, do a little digging to see what's going on in their lives.
4: I've been married for 13 years, and I feel that, like, you don't have to, because the fact that, like, you can tell in your heart if they are or they're not, you know? Come on, EJ.
3: It's so funny how this one right here has made a resurgence. The Kid Laroi and Kehlani. They added Kehlani to this? Let's go, girls. Let's do it at Z1043.

0: 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My name is EJ. Appreciate you hanging out inside the night show. Is it ever okay to go through your partner's stuff?
1: Yes, because you want to know. I mean, is there something going on? You want to find out.
0: You are shady. You over there snooping through your man's stuff just so you can find out what's going on. Shady, shady, shady.
1: Yes, you gotta know.

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Shout out to Ariana Grande. This is my girl right here, man. Did you see how she posted her ex on her Instagram? I guess they're making it Instagram official again, Z104.3.

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0: 3, is it ever okay to go through your partner's stuff if you feel like something's going on?
1: Yes, of course.
2: Wait. You know what's funny? Everybody is saying that it's okay to snoop. We are all toxic as hell.
1: That's true. I know, but I guess you shouldn't be with the person, right?
2: If you feel like you gotta snoop through somebody's things, it's probably not the person for you.
1: That's true.
2: But you still gonna snoop. 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

Yeah, Olivia Rodrigo dropped dead on Z104.3, Baltimore's number one hit music station. My name is EJ. Is it ever okay to have a crush on someone while in a relationship? Is that toxic or not? 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Zara Larson, Midnight Sun, hit me up, Z104.3, y'all.

am so mad, being as though everybody was at Olivia Dean yesterday and I had to be stuck here at work. But you know what? It was almost like I was there because I saw everybody's Instagram post and it looked so good. 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
2: Thank you. 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
1: 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You shouldn't be thinking about no one else.

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1: 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The new hit list. This song just perfectly describes how chaotic having a crush could be. Olivia Rodrigo, stupid song.

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1: Yeah, Petal from Ariana Grande got that album in heavy rotation. 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
0: When someone passes away, it's so sad to see the family fight over items, and it gets dirty and messy, man. Our listener, Cassie, kind of going through it. She's upset with her cousin for selling their late grandmother's necklace. Damn.
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0: excellent. We love what you did. This is the first time that we've seen you.
1: Yes.
0: You were excellent.
2: Did she offer you drugs?
3: She did not.
4: Oh, damn.
3: She did not. But
5: selfish.
3: We're having fun, man. We got more shows coming up. I would love to see you guys, man. I'm on tour right now. We just added Palm Springs for the day after Christmas.
4: Ooh.
3: I think that's going to be fun, man. Because a lot of people always come into town.
2: Uh-huh.
3: And you're just like, what do we do? So we're going to have two shows in Palm Springs day after Christmas. That's going to be fun. Tickets will go on sale for that soon. This month, August 22nd, we're in San Diego at the Yellow Door.
4: Mm-hmm.
3: September 4th, Bellflower, California. We got Vegas. We're adding and more dates to be announced. So TinoCochino.com. Hopefully, I'll see you guys soon.
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1: Oh my gosh.
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2: All right. There are women that are turning to a runner's hack to power through pregnancy and labor. Serena will tell us more.
1: So this is actually pretty smart. So do you know, like, when people do the marathons, they have those, like, little gel packs?
3: Yeah.
1: So women are packing down their hospital bags to help them get through labor because, you know, like, how long labor can actually be. And doctors are saying, yeah, it's not a bad idea. The only thing is maybe stay away from caffeine because that can raise both the mom and baby's heart rates. But other than that, like, yeah, go for it. I'm like, this is so smart because with my son, I was awake for over, like, 24 hours. And I remember feeling, like, depleted.
2: I bet.
1: After having him.
2: Is that a normal time, 24 hours? Like, how many hours total did it take you to have the kid?
1: So 12 hours, I think, to have my son, but I just, like, from how my day started, I had, like, a doctor's appointment that day, like, early in the morning, and then I went into labor, I think, 9 p.m. that night.
2: What's so it was a normal time to have a baby?
1: It's just, it varies on everyone. Like, every baby could be different. I know friends that have went days, and they had to get a C-section.
2: Are you in pain that entire time?
1: No. It's usually after your water breaks, and then, I got the epidural.
2: Did it help?
1: Oh my gosh, yes. I cannot even explain to you that pain that it felt like.
3: I think it's the worst thing for the guy, too, that when he's there.
2: Oh, it's worse for the guy? Tell me more.
3: Because there's no bed. Like, so I'm just sitting on this, like, hard-ass recliner.
1: Oh my gosh.
3: She's sitting there all drugged up.
2: Kind of random, but Spirit Halloween is acquiring Hot Topic.
3: They got money.
2: $350 million, man.
1: Sheesh. Oh,
2: Halloween is here already for sure. Let's talk all about Spirit and this acquisition. Is it acquisition?
4: Yes, it is.
2: Look at that. I mean, no one's well. Thanks, Shark Tank. Man.
3: Yes,
2: next.
3: Sir.

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0: Spirit Halloween is acquiring Hot Topic for $350 million.
2: Wow.
1: Dang.
0: That is nuts, bro.
2: They want that all year round.
0: It's so weird. So, I mean, they're not going to, like, turn Hot Topics into spirits, right? Like, they'll keep it Hot Topic?
1: So, I would think, because Hot Topic is, like, its own thing. But I guess I could... Maybe it's going to have like a little Halloween section all year round, like that's a very corner.
0: It's so funny because when I think about Hot Topic, it was such like a taboo store when I was a kid. Like you'd walk in there and they'd have like Marilyn Manson music playing and all the rock stuff. And then there'd be little sex toys in the back and it was just like little weed things. And I was like, oh my God, I'm not supposed to be here.
2: Wait, what's all these tassels?
0: Yeah.
1: Are you thinking of Spencer's?
0: Yep.
2: Hot Topic has actually. Hot Topic has it. Oh, no, they don't.
0: Yeah.
2: They don't.
0: Wow, dude.
1: I was like, I didn't have that vibe.
0: We're into different things, I guess, Serena. Jesus. Let's pivot. Coming up next. If you want to just basically like kind of reinvent yourself, have a better version of yourself, we'll tell you how to do it in 6 months.
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0: All right, so for all my people out there that want to become a beast in 6 months, right? You want to become a better version of yourself. How do you do it? I found this online. I'm going to share it with you. We'll go one by one. Tell me if you could do this and if you agree with it. 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
2: Easy work.
1: If I didn't have kids, probably.
3: 9 to 4 is not 8 hours.
2: You can do that, Serena. 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
1: Oh, thank you, Dad of the Year.
2: Oh, my God.
0: Number two.
3: That was sarcasm.
2: They call me Daddy.
0: Quit your excuses and work out for at least 30 minutes a day.
2: Easy.
3: Stop saying easy, Nicasio. You have an easy job with short hours.
0: Hold on, but 30 minutes a day?
2: Exactly the reason
3: but
2: why.
3: But that's not easy for everyone. What if you
0: 30
3: like,
0: minutes?
3: What if you're like a nurse and you're working like 14-hour shifts?
1: I have been trying to like, to get cardio because I don't have like all the time in the world. I do try to like clean because it's like keeping me constant like moving.
2: Yeah.
1: And I guess like I get my steps in that way.
0: Yeah, I'm going to say at least get 10,000 steps. Number three, include fresh fruits in your daily diet to optimize your health.
2: You need the fiber so it can flush everything
1: shut
2: out.
1: Shut up.
3: God, oh, you're such a picture of health, Nicasio.
2: I'm just saying.
0: Number four, prioritize a cold shower in at least once a day. Number five, listen more than you talk and be teachable.
2: I don't do this.
3: Nicasio.
2: No, you do not. I'm saying, I need better help with this.
3: At least you know.
0: A lot of people don't.
1: You're self-aware.
0: It's the toughest thing to have to deal with somebody that's not teachable. Because like when you try and tell them, hey, what is this or what is that? And they become defensive.
2: Oh, for sure.
0: Versus listening.
2: Yeah.
0: Number six, learn to say no unapologetically.
3: Yes.
2: Mm-hmm. Yeah, I say no.
1: Yes, it's important.
0: Number seven, set out on a monitoring walk after having 2 glasses of water immediately after sleep.
2: What age is this?
3: What's 50, a monitoring 50, walk?
2: 50 yeah. plus? You got to have the monitor.
0: I'm just reading you what I
1: like
0: found
1: you
0: on
1: wake
0: Instagram,
1: up,
0: guys.
1: Drink water and go for a walk?
0: Number eight, sleep a quarter of your day to reset your focus and boost your mood. I like naps.
3: Yeah. A quarter of your day?
0: That's what it says.
2: But you only take naps when you're not healthy. Because if you don't take naps throughout the whole day and you wake up early, that means you have a lot of energy, stored energy in your body from that you developed over the years.
0: How long have you been a health guru?
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2: This is interesting, and Ocasio falls right into it. Uh-oh. Couples who date 7+ years before marriage are more likely to divorce.
3: Oh, really?
4: He's double that.
3: Yeah. I know.
2: So this says that staying in a relationship for years without clarity can actually increase the risk of divorce later. Research from Emory University found that couples who dated for more than 7 years before marrying had higher odds of divorce compared to those who married sooner, often because long-term dating without commitment creates patterns of avoidance, unresolved issues that can carry into the marriage.
4: Ooh.
2: And psychology calls this the inertia effect. When couples slide into marriage after years of being together, rather than making a deliberate and intentional choice. Yeah, like, so if you just fall into it, oh, we've been together so long, we might as well do it.
4: Yeah.
2: That's like the worst thing you can do.
3: Yeah, it's like a loophole. Like, you think about it. Don't get married.
1: My husband and I, we were...
2: Is there supposed to be logic behind that?
4: I don't know what you meant.
3: It's like, don't get married. Because, like, obviously, it's only going to be a divorce if you get married. And so if I'm still with my girl for 7 or 10 more years, I'm good.
1: My husband and I think we dated for more than 7 years. But how it said, like, when there's not clarity, I think, like, we would always talk about, like, eventually getting married or, I don't know, like, the future. So I do think that there was still some clarity there.
2: Why do you think he waited so long to propose?
1: Well...
2: I mean, your kid was already, like, 14 when he did it.
1: No, yeah, it was not. He was going to propose, I think, sooner, but then the whole COVID thing happened. So I think he already asked dad, like, to marry me. And then, you know, all that happened. He's like, well, I don't want to do this in COVID. And then I think, like, you know, a whole, year or so went by before he asked again. And then he re-asked my dad and made a whole thing. So I feel like that prolonged it as well.
4: He had already asked your dad, but then never went through with proposing.
1: Because yeah, the whole shutdown.
4: Didn't know that.
3: I wonder if he had COVID because he probably wasn't thinking straight.
2: Ocasio looks like he shut down a little bit. For some reason, every time she talks about being happy with her husband, you get a little salty.
3: Because I feel like everyone's happy, but you can always be happier.
2: Ooh.
4: The grass
3: and
4: is not always
3: greener.
4: And
3: you'll never know. Yes, it is. It's called turf, and it's fake.
4: Exactly.
3: Yeah.
2: But it lasts forever.
3: Yeah.
4: No, it doesn't.
3: Yes,
4: it
3: does.
4: 5 years before the sun beats it down, you got to buy new turf.
3: She can
2: it's
3: have
2: true.
3: Her.
2: Is that true?
4: Yeah, it is true.
2: I'm trying to think. I bought my house in 2020. It's 2026. I feel like my turf looks great.
4: Go out there and rub the turf and see. It's all going to come up in your hands.
3: She can have her real grass, and I can be her turf.
4: Ooh. Or what if it's Bermuda grass and it goes dormant in the winter?
1: I like the grass I have, guys.
3: Okay. We'll water it then.
5: Coming up next.
2: Tea time. Celebrity gossip. What are we talking about next, Arena?
1: Savannah James, a wife of NBA star LeBron James, was turned down from a very high-end store, and she's sharing the whole experience.
4: Coach?
2: Yeah, they got fired and everything, right?
3: What?
1: Yeah.
2: God. We'll talk all about it. Tea time.

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1: Baltimore's number one hit music station.
0: Savannah James, the wife of LeBron James, was recently kicked out of a very high-end store.
2: Oh,
0: the
2: damn.
0: Person that did this has been fired. It's a whole thing, man. The chisme, the gossip. We got you, man. It's tea time. It's Tino Cochino Radio. Break it all down.
1: So Savannah and her longtime friend, April McDaniel, I guess they had their scheduled appointment at an Hermes store, and the person refused service to them. So her friend explains that Savannah's very, like, sweet and kind, and her friend's like, oh, no, not me. Like, I'm about to call this person and that person. Like, we're having this shut down. We're getting you fired. And that's exactly what happened. Like, they were called back to the store.
2: Jesus.
1: They brought out everything. They said there was champagne and caviar.
2: Oh, my God.
1: And
2: what? You said Hermes?
0: What's the name of the
2: store? They went to the Febreze Hermes store,
0: and they were just buying all the spray cans.
2: That has chemicals.
1: But she was also sharing, this happened another time at Chanel. So I guess she was, like, looking at a bag, and she went to go touch it, and the person's like, oh, no, like, you put that back. And she was explaining, like, if it's exclusive, like, there'll be a sign that says don't touch it. She's like, I know how to read. There was nothing there.
3: I feel like those workers do that. They judge. Like,
0: they follow you around the store.
3: Yeah.
0: I mean, it was race.
1: Exactly.
0: They made it a race thing.
2: Crazy.
0: These companies are nuts, man. It's like, bro, any and everybody could have money. So it's like, you need to, I don't know, just you need to hire better people. More open-minded.
2: You think they train them like that?
3: No.
2: Like, to be
0: racist?
2: Yeah, I guess. I don't know.
0: Where are you working, man?
2: Hey,
0: here. Here.
4: Tino Cochino Radio.
0: Damn, why is social media going to keep you single? I'll share it with you.
1: Thanks.
0: Next.
1: My God.

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2: Let's talk social media. Why is it going to keep you single forever?
3: Yeah.
2: Matt?
3: There's like five reasons. Oh, wow. Number five, it's the perfection trap. Feeds show hyper-curated fake highlights or dramatic horror stories instead of just boring, normal relationships.
2: Yeah, everybody thinks that every day is supposed to be an experience. And
3: yeah, either good or bad.
2: It's okay
3: that it's just boring. Like
1: yes, because I feel like boring's good, though, sometimes. Yeah.
2: People that are used to toxicity feel that boring is foreign, and so that's why they chase the excitement.
3: Yeah, or they create problems when they're not there. Yeah.
4: Like, having two dates out of the month is wild. It's like, man, like, chill out. We can have one.
2: You only date your partner once a month?
4: Oh, for sure.
3: Or less, right?
1: For sure, but, like,
3: less,
1: I feel like dates don't have to always be out of the house, even if it's like, okay, we're going to put the kids to sleep and, like, get, like, I don't know, like, make a little movie popcorn tray. Or, you know, like something
5: order
1: cute.
5: Order pizza and hang out at home.
2: You don't do that either?
4: No, I try to do that. When my girl falls asleep, I'm like, what do we want me to do? Wake her up?
3: You're boring. Yeah.
2: Jesus.
4: I'd rather just go to the hub.
2: They just keep blocking that in more states, by the way.
3: Yeah, I know. What are they doing?
2: Just doing research.
4: What the hell? Let's have it.
2: What's number two?
3: Gender generalizations. Algorithms push viral content that frames the opposite sex as untrustworthy or broken on both sides.
2: I don't trust any woman anymore.
3: Get off social media.
2: Number three.
3: The ghosting mindset. Profiles make people look disposable, lowering the effort put into a real bond.
2: Mm-hmm.
3: Okay. Number two, checking out. Physical presence gets ruined when your eyes stay glued to a screen instead of engaging with a partner.
2: Mm-hmm. I was counting up and you were counting down, so you threw me off when you said two.
3: Well, we have one more.
2: It's fine. Go ahead.
3: Okay, last one. Echo chambers. Basically, whatever you kind of like, how you believe, you follow those things, and then it just keeps feeding you that. You find comfort in being single online, replacing actual vulnerability with safe digital validation.
2: It sucks because you don't want to be hurt, so that is why you like build these walls and protect yourself from it. But man, you also got to live.
3: Yeah, get locked in those walls.
1: And live offline.
2: Mm-hmm. I try not to scroll before bed anymore. I used to get in bed and I would scroll and scroll and be up for like another hour. I'd put my phone down. Before I lay down, phone is on the charger and away from me.
3: I think you have to put it out of reach.
1: Last night I scrolled and I was so mad at myself because I told my husband, I'm like, I'm going to read. And then I was scrolling and scrolling and I'm like, damn, I'm too tired to read.
3: But you were reading.
2: Loophole. You read the captions.
1: That's true.
4: No, she's just looking at the pictures.
2: There are wallpapers, which is, I mean, perfect. It ties into what you're saying. You want to look at some pictures? There are wallpapers that every person should have on their phone. Ooh. And I want to share a few of them with you next. They're inspiring.
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15: Honey, is it on? 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This week, Laverne Cox is back. 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
0: Woo! We are almost there. The top two songs of the day. I know it's been a long top five, but dude, the biggest songs voted by you and your thumbs ups on an iHeartRadio app. Yes, it is coming up next. We're almost there. Don't bail on us. Tino Gochino Radio. Hang out. Let's go.

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1: Kind of crazy, but I get it, man. Gen Z is on the track, on track to become the most single and unmarried generation in history.
2: Wow.
1: There is a study that broke this whole thing down. It says nearly half of young adults today report not being in committed relationships. A separate survey found that 46% of Gen Z reported being single compared to just 28% of millennials, with financial instability, delayed milestones, and shifting priorities cited as key drivers.
0: I could see that though too, because if like you're not hitting certain milestones, like is it like because you want to buy a house or like, mm-hmm, I don't know, you want to be more stable? Because in this, I think economy, like yeah, everything is so expensive. Like we talk about it all the time.
1: But Gen Z also is not realistic because they all think they can be influencers and they're all going to make $1 million by the time they're 30.
2: And they probably will.
1: And they won't. It's just
2: some.
1: The perspective is so jaded.
3: But think of it, like back when, I don't know, my parents were younger, the cost of the house was kind of similar to what they made. Like, if you made a decent living, and then my parents were teachers, they make a ton of money, but they're able to buy, a respectable house. Nowadays, the incomes haven't raised like the house prices have. Mm-hmm. So you're just screwed if you're in that generation haven't bought a house yet, I think.
0: Well, no, I think it's crazy. Like, so my husband and I, like, we make pretty good money together. And I feel like right now, too, we're like, what is happening? Like we're, like, you know, really trying to budget. And like I said, we make decent money. So it's like, I don't know. I don't know how people are surviving if you're single. Like,
1: but
0: if you
1: are
0: don't.
1: Are you protecting your peace?
0: Yes.
1: Man, I'm super excited about my stand-up comedy journey. I'm on the road right now with my own tour and with Carlos Mencia's tour, and I'm having fun, and I'm starting to post more long-form content. Got some new stuff on YouTube. I want to share it with you. Talk about it next.

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1: Baltimore's number one hit music station.
0: So over the past 2 years, I've been chasing my comedy dreams, man. And I've been having a blast. I've been on the road with Carlos Mencia and his Keep Me Out of Jail tour. That's been fun. We got dates coming up in San Antonio and up and down Florida. It's going to be dope. So I'm excited for that. Also, I got my Love Bomb comedy tour going down. And I'm all over the place, man. We got San Diego coming up on the 22nd of this month. We just added Bellflower, California. We got Palm Springs coming up. We got Vegas coming up. We got a lot. So you go to TinoCochino.com to get tickets for all of that. And also, I'm starting to post more long form content, and I'm doing it on YouTube. Even like whatever like stand up clips I post, whether it's a quick one or whatever, I'm posting them first on YouTube as shorts. So I just wanted to throw it out there, man. If you're on YouTube, like I'm sure everybody is, you can finally get some Cochino comedy content on my page. So all you got to do on YouTube, obviously go follow at Tino Cochino. You can subscribe and you'll be getting the first content before I even post it on TikTok or Instagram. And being that I'm trying to post more long form content, I'm posting anywhere from 5 to 10 minute clips. And the latest one is called The Worst Guy's Night. And it was basically me recapping this horrible experience. Now, granted, my buddy Kalen, who's Gen Z, was trying to show me a good time.
2: It was a good effort.
1: Yes.
0: God bless him. But just the worst guys' night I've ever had. And I love that in the comments, I see people that are telling me like, yo, I heard you talk about this on the radio. I wanted to come check it out. And I loved it. Literally, we were just in Coachella and I had people coming up to me like, bro, I came out here because I saw your clip on YouTube.
1: Oh, nice.
0: Didn't know who I was. Yeah. Really saw it on YouTube. And I was like, bro, yes. So that's the goal, man. That's what we're slowly building. So I talk to you guys every day here. So when I tell you to go check it out, it means a little bit more than a stranger just because I feel like we share this day-to-day thing. So I hope that you can find a little time in your day to go support it, check it out, and then of course if you laugh, share it, subscribe, and come to a show, man. I hope to see you soon. Just go to YouTube and follow, subscribe at Tino Cochino. Now coming up next, we're gonna let Nicasio share this with us because he's so excited. All to air, I've been asking everyone, like, yo, what you want to talk about next? And all he keeps saying is, what Drake wants in a girl? What Drake wants in a girl? Let's talk about what Drake wants in a girl. So apparently, he wants to share that with the world.
3: Oh my God.
0: So he'll share it with us next.
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0: All right, so we're going to let Nicasio lead this thing. He's been talking to us off the air for the past hour. That he's like, guys, we got to talk about this. We have to talk about this. Drake revealed what he looks for in a woman. So,
2: yeah.
0: Since we all care.
2: I'm more so doing this for the women.
0: Oh, okay.
2: Because I'm sure they would like to know what, you know, what his type is.
0: In case they have a chance, right?
2: Yeah, maybe.
0: All right, go ahead.
3: Definitely need somebody that's funny, gifted in act things. They're the top of gifted their class.
4: Okay, I got it.
3: Something that I can like invest into, somebody that like does something, like not just like happy to be here.
4: Mm-hmm. Honestly, want a girl I can just like, honestly just chill with, slap some Tate McRae, just vibe on some
3: love some Tater.
4: She's got tracks, like.
3: Look what I was listening to on the way in here.
4: You broke OG.

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1: I kind of got the ick when he said tater. I love me some tater.
2: But don't you feel like you have a better understanding for him now, Serena? I mean,
1: I didn't care about this.
2: No, I know, but I'm saying, like, don't act like you don't find Drake attractive. Every girl does.
3: But she's married. She's not going to pursue Drake. So what is it now that she knows he likes tater? How is this going
2: to
3: help her?
2: If she comes across him, you would try to pursue him.
1: And honestly, I'm not very attracted to Drake.
4: Not very attractive?
3: Nicasio's mind was blown. His face right now was like...
2: Yeah, that's crazy.
4: Nicasio, are you physically attracted to Drake?
2: Yeah.
4: Oh.
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3: Baltimore traffic.
4: Good morning. 95 northbound is closed between Pulaski Highway and 695 because of an accident involving a tractor trailer. Traffic is crawling. The express lanes are open. There's a disabled vehicle blocking the roadway on BW Parkway southbound at Nursery Road. Washington Boulevard is closed north and southbound at South Packer Street because of water main repairs. It's also closed at Scott Street for water main repairs. That's expected to take multiple days. I'm Rose, and that's your traffic on Z104.3.
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4: Baltimore weather.
5: Cloudy today. A stray thunderstorm is possible. High around 85.
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0: It's the Fred Show on Z104.3, Baltimore's number one hit music station. And Kehlani is hitting up Merriweather Post Pavilion on the 27th. And we'd love for you to be there. Mike Klein has your tickets all this week at 5 on Z104.3, Baltimore's number one hit music station.
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0: Everything you need to know for Friday. Rose, what's going on?
3: Just a heads up, students will be moving into their dorms at Morgan State University from August 15th to August 23rd. So you can expect heavy traffic around campus with peak congestion on weekends. The Baltimore City Department of Transportation advises drivers to use alternate routes and exercise patience during these move-in activities. Heavy traffic is anticipated on specific roads near the university as well, so you should plan accordingly. BWI's daily parking garage is back open after a small fire temporarily shut down operations. This happened yesterday morning. State fire investigators say a gas line ignited near the garage, damaging part of the structure and a commercial lawnmower. Now, one person was taken to Johns Hopkins Bayview Burn Center with non-life-threatening injuries. BWI officials say airline operations were not affected and full access to the garage resumed around 2 p.m. And the Ravens have their first preseason game Saturday, 7 p.m. against the Philadelphia Eagles. It is at home, M&T Bank Stadium, and tickets are still available. I'm Rose. Those are the three things you need to know on Z 104.3.
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0: And I've seen HR videos about this, okay?
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0: he offered up his body as an experiment for his straight colleague.
4: Fred Show is on.
0: Friday, August 14th. The Fred Show is on. I said it's Friday. Little excitement. A little excitement. It is Friday. We made it through the week. I am on all of the medicines. I just went and got all of them, and it's a little bit of a sample of each.
6: Yes, I love that.
0: One of them is bound to work if I just take them all. Good morning, Kaylin.
7: Good morning.
0: Hi, Jason.
7: That's
0: Brown.
7: Scary.
0: Yeah, right? You think so?
7: I think so.
0: Yeah.
7: Oh, I know. So
0: ChatGPT told me to do it.
7: Pass it over here.
0: Okay, good. I'll hand it over. We'll all take something.
7: Right.
0: Have a sip out of this bottle of scissor here.
7: Let's see.
0: This show is already disorganized. Imagine Ben. Hi, Kiki.
8: Good morning.
0: What if we were all on the scissor?
8: Yeah.
0: Okay, good. Take a swig. Bella's here. Show Miss Shelly. Lots of stuff this morning. Friday Throwback Dance Party. New Waiting by the Phone. $400 for Shelly in the showdown and much more. It's the

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11: Baltimore weather. Cloudy today. A stray thunderstorm is possible, high around 85.
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2: Everything you need to know for Friday. Rose, what's going on?
3: Grubhub drivers and customers are set to receive refund payments as part of a $23.8 million settlement with the FTC. The settlement aims to compensate drivers and diners who were harmed by Grubhub's deceptive earning claims and misleading conduct. So they are required to make changes to address these issues, and refund payments are already being sent out to over 640,000 impacted consumers. MTA police are asking for the public's help identifying a suspect accused of assaulting a bus operator in May. The MTA has released surveillance images of the suspect. The assault happened May 1st on a local Link 80 bus. Anyone with information should call MTA police. And BTS visited a local restaurant in Baltimore during their tour stop. Thames Street Oyster House welcomed the group and expressed gratitude for their visit, sharing a photo posted by J-Hope, which is really cool. The restaurant extended an invitation for BTS to return anytime, and the band actually visited twice and mentioned the restaurant on stage, which is really cool. I'm Rose. Those are the

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2: Baltimore traffic.
0: 95 northbound is closed between Pulaski Highway and 695 because of an accident involving a tractor trailer. All northbound traffic is being detoured onto the express toll lanes to bypass the accident and the main lanes of 95. There's an accident that's been moved to the right shoulder on the inner loop at 648. On 95 southbound at Fort McHenry Tunnel, there's a disabled vehicle. It's been moved to the left shoulder of the left tube just outside the tunnel. I'm Rose, and that's your traffic.
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5: Baltimore weather.
6: Cloudy today. A stray thunderstorm is possible. High around 85.
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3: 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Baltimore traffic.
4: There's an accident blocking the left lane on BW Parkway southbound. After 195, you're going to see stop and go traffic from Nursery Road. 895 southbound is stop and go between Pulaski Highway and the Harbor Tunnel. There's an accident on 95 southbound at Fort McHenry Tunnel. The left lane of the left tube is blocked. You're going to see stop and go from Dundalk Ave. BW Parkway southbound is slow between Arundel Mills Boulevard and 175. And the outer loop is slow between White Marsh Boulevard and Cromwell Bridge Road. I'm Rose, and that's your traffic.
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4: Baltimore weather. Cloudy today. A stray thunderstorm is possible, high around 85.
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0: same.
1: From the city that changes the world.
0: Here's Rose with three things you need to know.
2: Everything you need to know for Friday. Rose, what's going on?
3: Just a heads up, students will be moving into their dorms at Morgan State University from August 15th to August 23rd. So you can expect heavy traffic around campus with peak congestion on weekends. The Baltimore City Department of Transportation advises drivers to use alternate routes and exercise patience during these move-in activities. Heavy traffic is anticipated on specific roads near the university as well, so you should plan accordingly. BWI's daily parking garage is back open after a small fire temporarily shut down operations. This happened yesterday morning. State Fire Investigators say a gas line ignited near the garage, damaging part of the structure and a commercial lawnmower. Now, one person was taken to Johns Hopkins Bayview Burn Center with non-life-threatening injuries. BWI officials say airline operations were not affected and full access to the garage resumed around 2 p.m. And the Ravens have their first preseason game Saturday, 7 p.m. against the Philadelphia Eagles. It is at home, M&T Bank Stadium, and tickets are still available. I'm Rose. Those are the three things you need to know on Z104.3.
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3: There's an accident blocking the left lane on BW Parkway southbound. After 195, you're going to see stop-and-go traffic from Nursery Road. 895 southbound is stop-and-go between Pulaski Highway and the Harbor Tunnel. There's an accident on 95 southbound at Fort McHenry Tunnel. The left lane of the left tube is blocked. You're going to see stop-and-go from Dundalk Ave. BW Parkway southbound is slow between Arundel Mills Boulevard and 175. And the outer loop is slow between White Marsh Boulevard and Cromwell Bridge Road. I'm Rose, and that's your traffic.
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2: Just telling people for the next 20 years I went to Juilliard. 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What?
29: He's looking at Juilliard's website. Yeah, I was like, who's Julie? Website. Juilliard.
2: Julie's yard. 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Julie yard.
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2: You guys, it's Friday, August 14th. 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Hi, Kaylin.
29: Hello.
2: Hi, Jason Brown.
29: Hi
2: Paulina. Hi, Kiki.
29: Good morning.
2: Joe Biz Shelley, $400 in the showdown. We'll play in about 20 minutes. You beat her in 5 questions. You get paid to start your weekend. Waiting by the Phone is new. The Entertainment Report and blogs coming up. And we're commercial free.
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2: Like we're writing in our diaries, except we say them aloud. We call them blogs. This one's weighing heavy on my heart, Geist, your blog. Do you have any friends? And I have two that I can think of. I know, Kaylin. No friends. You have like 50 best friends. So you have lots of friends. You have more friends than anyone I know.
29: Oh, really?
2: Yeah. Yeah. Don't you think she has the most best friends of anybody?
29: Oh, yeah. One, two, three, four, right in here.
2: Well, there you go. There's four. And then
29: And you're 15.
2: Your work best friend. And then the 78th that you have outside of this room.
29: I think it's wonderful.
2: I don't.
29: No, I love it.
2: I think I have three or four friends I talk to regularly and about 1,000 people that I'm in contact with and who are great, nice people, but I don't talk to them very much. Maybe only one or two that I like trust with everything. Anyway, I have two friends that are amazing humans, but there's one major deficit. It's that they can't drive.
29: Oh.
2: One of those friends is Paulina.
29: I was going to say, I just look over here.
2: You are a wonderful human being, so talented, so driven.
29: Oh, thank you.
2: Just a beautiful soul.
29: Oh.
2: And I value you so much on this show, but my God, I won't get in a car with you if I can avoid it. because it's a near-death experience every time. Mike Klein is our friend in D.C. in Baltimore. The man is an incredible guy. So devoted to this business, to our show. He's been so incredibly supportive. Mm-hmm. I love the guy. Mm-hmm. He does absolutely anything anyone asks him to do. Never complains, Mike Klein. Never complains. He's right now. Right now. The guy does the afternoon show. Right now, he's sitting somewhere in D.C. or Baltimore, staring at a bunch of computer screens and buttons to make sure that this thing goes off without a hitch. The guy cannot drive. I drove with him after a baseball game, the Nationals and the Cubs, earlier in the week, and I was scared for my life. I thought it was over. People in the back of the car, the owner and crew in the back of the car, we were all going to die. It was over. It was done. And I'll tell you where the confidence began to lack, and it was when we couldn't find the car. So that's when I know that you don't pay attention. When we have the car's a block away. 8 blocks later, we still hadn't found the car. I'm like, so we can't find the car, yeah. But somehow you can navigate the car 18 miles. No, you can't. And it turns out he couldn't. It's very, very scary, guys. But do you have friends like this? I mean, these are amazing humans. I'll Uber.
3: No, I think Kiki and Paulina will both tell you I'm the most relaxed passenger princess you'll ever find. We could be on two wheels flipped over and I'd be like, wee!
1: Yeah, Flintstone car, feet out, everything. Like, we get to where we gotta go. Yeah, you are pretty chill. Maybe it's because, like, in life, life just, you know, really gets us sometimes, and I think our car is, like, our safe place.
2: Put that on a pillow. Another. We can have a whole line of Paulina pillows. Life just kind of sometimes gets us. Yeah. Gets us sometimes.
1: It just gets us, you know?
3: That's real.
1: It's been getting me. So, like, maybe the car, right, that's, like, a place where we unplug. We should unplug in the car. We shouldn't, like, let loose, but maybe that's just, like, our safe space. Like, I love my vehicle. I'm always driving. Like, I'm that girl, like, you, Jason and I are the same.
6: Yeah, we are
1: those
6: same
1: girls that will always drive ourselves. Like, nobody can ever drive us. It's a control thing. I think I have that with driving in the vehicle. I don't know why I do that.
2: I've driven with Kiki, and when I was in the car, you didn't feel the need to have 4 screens going.
7: No, honey.
2: But you also, you had no idea where you were going.
7: You are protected.
2: Like, my birthday party last year, we had it in the tallest building in the city. Literally, and it's one of the tallest buildings in the country. And we had the party in the basement of that building. That's where Benihana is located, because that's where you guys had me have my birthday party. And I loved it because I got to be the chef. And it was one of the best gifts anyone's ever given me.
3: That was fun.
2: And I despite people trying to ruin it, I had an amazing time.
1: It was a
2: and
1: great
2: people
1: time.
2: Tried their absolute best to ruin my evening and our evening, which is truly diabolical, to screw up someone's birthday party on purpose.
3: Yeah.
2: However,
3: it was plans scary, and plots.
2: It was not cool at all, honestly.
3: But we were lit. I don't know. I just, you trying to crack that egg.
2: Yeah, yeah. It was amazing. It was amazing.
3: He called out.
2: I was afraid to overseason it. You thought I didn't season it. But anyway, I think I could have poured that whole container of salt on it and you still wouldn't have liked it. But anyway,
7: you
2: were late because you couldn't find the place.
7: No, I'm not good with directions.
2: Well, you don't have to know directions. Just look for the tallest building.
7: I'm always in a rush too. Like, I'm always in a rush, rushing somewhere. I feel sorry for my car. Like, I'm like, girl, I know you're tired of us. Like, you're tired of me putting you on the road like
6: this. You hate to see me coming.
7: You hate to see me coming. I feel bad for my own vehicle at this point. But when certain people are in the car, I lock in, you know, because...
3: Okay, so not for
2: that's
3: me.
2: How I was with my nieces.
7: Kaylin, we were in a rush. We were late.
3: She had screens.
7: We were about to go see Ed Sheeran.
3: Lord only knows where we were.
7: Yeah, you were making me late. And so,
3: because
7: I couldn't find her.
3: Oh.
7: Because I'm not good with directions.
3: She always says, I need a landmark. I'm like, that building we were in at Benihana is like world known.
2: Right. Like, I can see it from Gary, Indiana. I can see it from Washington, D.C.
3: Give me a landmark. Baby,
2: like,
3: that
2: when, when I was in Bethesda, Maryland earlier in the week, I could still see the building. So I felt like I was home. And you somehow couldn't find it.
7: No, I struggle with directions. Like, I don't know the expressway is 290, I-10, 80, 180. I don't know what that means. You know, tell me left, right, okay. Make a, you know, stop sign.
2: I don't care if you take 219. I don't care if you take 90, 280. I don't care which one. You just go to that building.
7: It's
2: the
7: hard.
2: Tallest one in the city. Anyway.
7: We'll get there eventually.
2: Mike Klein just texted me, I'm not a bad driver, which is what bad drivers say.
3: Yeah, we do.
7: You're
2: bad
7: a great
2: drivers
7: driver,
2: say
7: though.
2: That.
7: You
2: thank
7: are,
2: you. I'm a great driver. I am a great driver.
7: Yes, I love being your passenger princess for them couple days.
2: See?
7: I think about that often.
2: I'm a good driver.
7: You want a side hustle.
2: Okay. I can drive Uber.
7: You can drive me.
2: Some days it'll be easier.
6: You can drive
2: and
6: me.
2: I would say based on the way that things are going, I'll be driving you soon. So it's fine.
7: No.
2: I'll be picking you up in an Uber soon. So it'll be fine. Oh, Kiki, you remember me? No.
7: We both gonna be driving this kid. Uber, baby. You're going to be doing Uber, I'm doing Lyft.
2: Yeah. Yes. We're certainly headed that way, aren't we? Let's do Waiting by the Phone. It's new and next. Why did somebody get ghosted? The Fred Show is commercial free, and it's Friday.

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1: Here's Rose with three things you need to know.
2: 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Rose, what's going on?
3: Grubhub drivers and customers are set to receive refund payments as part of a $23.8 million settlement with the FTC. The settlement aims to compensate drivers and diners who were harmed by Grubhub deceptive earning claims and misleading conduct. So they are required to make changes to address these issues, and refund payments are already being sent out to over 640,000 impacted consumers. MTA police are asking for the public's help identifying a suspect accused of assaulting a bus operator in May. The MTA has released surveillance images of the suspect. The assault happened May 1st on a local Link 80 bus. Anyone with information should call MTA police. And BTS visited a local restaurant in Baltimore during their tour stop. Thames Street Oyster House welcomed the group and expressed gratitude for their visit, sharing a photo posted by J-Hope, which is really cool. The restaurant extended an invitation for BTS.

0: guests to return anytime. 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

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And Kehlani is hitting up Meriwether Post Pavilion on the 27th. And we'd love for you to be there. Mike Klein has your tickets all this week at 5 on Z104.3, Baltimore's number one hit music station.

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1: Baltimore
0: traffic. Construction has the left lane closed on 95 northbound between 24 and 543. You're going to be stop and go from Mountain Road, though. So traffic on VW Parkway southbound between 175 and 198. Emergency utility work has the right shoulder closed on Centerville Road southbound at Ricketts Mill Road. Single lane traffic is alternating directions on Philadelphia Road southbound approaching Clayton Road. And Reisterstown Road, there's some late lift work that has a left lane closed between Dieter Road and Old Westminster Pike. I'm Rose, and that's your traffic.
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6: Baltimore weather.
9: Cloudy today. A stray thunderstorm is possible, high around 85.
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0: 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Yeah. Fred's Fun Fact.
10: Fred's Fun Fact.
11: So much. Guys, did you know that an animal's yawn is based on its brain size? The bigger the brain, the longer the yawn.
12: Aww.
11: Did you know that? Research shows that an animal's yawn length is strongly linked to its brain size and neuron count, with larger brain species yawning for longer durations. Yeah, who was in charge of this? Like, are you going to watch 1,200 animals yawn? It was 1,200 yawns from 55 mammals and 46 bird species. And they found a robust positive correlation between yawn duration and brain size.
12: Is that the same for humans?
11: I don't know. What do you mean, like a big head?
12: Well, like, is your brain bigger if you take longer to yawn?
11: I don't know.
13: Is there a robust correlation?
11: Look, I'm looking for a robust correlation this weekend. So any good weekend starts with a robust correlation. I'm so stupid. I'm so high on cold medicine. Okay. On cold medicine, let me be clear. Cold medicine. Cold.
12: I'm so high,
11: cold medicine. Cold medicine. The medicine for colds. Mice had the shortest average yawns. Humans had the longest, and camels ranked second, and dogs third.
12: Yep.
11: So there you go. Big yawn. Big yawn. Is there a correlation between big yawn and big anything else, do you think? Is there any? Let me ask you this.
13: No.
12: Oh, boy.
11: Just quickly and in the most PG way possible.
12: Oh, boy.
11: Have you come up with any definitive, any of you ladies, or ladies, Jason?
13: Yes.
11: Is there any almost foolproof way to know if you're going to be working with something?
12: It's a vibe, and I'm 10 for 10.
13: Really?
11: You're 10 for 10.
12: I'm 100%. I'm being able to tell. It's just really? It's just an essence. And not, like, literally 10, but, like, I always
11: say,
12: am correct.
11: That's a low number, Caleb. No. Congratulations.
12: Yeah. I'm around there.
11: You're the most pure, chaste human being ever.
12: But, yeah, no, I'm...
11: So it's a vibe. So you can only judge vibe.
12: Yeah, I don't think it's, like, a literal, like, hand, shoe size thing.
11: That doesn't work.
13: Yeah, no, it never correlates for me.
11: Oh, it doesn't?
12: Are you 10 for 10, too?
13: No, I'm 0 for nothing. I can't ever tell.
12: Oh.
13: Yeah, I'm surprised every time.
12: Surprise.
11: Not a good batting record for Jason.
13: No, okay. Not at all.
11: All right, so...
13: Queen.
11: Okay, yeah, yeah. You two get together. TED Talk time or something. Yeah.
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11: 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Thank you so much for having us on today. 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Have an amazing weekend. Thank you so much for making us a part of your day, and we'll see you on Monday. Bye, guys.
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0: Baltimore traffic.
9: Construction has the left lane closed on 95 northbound between 24 and 543. You're going to be stop and go from Mountain Road, though. So traffic on VW Parkway southbound between 175 and 198. Emergency utility work has the right shoulder closed on Centerville Road southbound at Ricketts Mill Road. Single lane traffic is alternating directions on Philadelphia Road southbound approaching Clayton Road. And Reisterstown Road, there's some late lift work that has a left lane closed between Dieter Road and Old Westminster Pike. I'm Rose, and that's your traffic.
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9: Cloudy today. A stray thunderstorm is possible, high around 85.
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29: Okay. 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
28: We do. 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
28: He's a craps table.
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0: 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Thank you for being with us. 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

0: 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I've got a quote of the day, and also the next time you're shopping or swiping on a dating app, watch out for this. It's a strange psychological tendency that we all have, and it starts with your name. Do you want to know what it is?
1: Wow, yeah, I do.

0: 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Listen to this. So I saw it, it struck me, and I want to share it with you. It's very interesting because it's psychological, and we don't know that we're doing it, most of us, when we're shopping or dating. And that is, did you know that we, as humans, we prefer names that start with our own initials?
1: Yes. Why?
0: They say most people prefer brand names that start with their own initials. And that we're more likely to marry others who share our first or last initial.
1: I did.
0: Which initial?
1: R. Rat.
0: Oh, right. But that's okay. For
1: I did like not.
0: I have a very good friend, RS.
1: But I do. I know what you mean because I like Victoria's Secret sometimes because it's like the V and the S, and they put it like the little logo on like their clothes, and it's technically my initials, like SV.
2: And I like Toms. Like Toms, I like Toms, and I think
1: I like Toms. I'm a Tom lover. This checks out.
0: Okay, thanks. Let me prove. It's Toms. I love Toms. Toms.
1: Oh, Toms.
0: Today's quote. There's a beginning, middle, and end to every emotion.
3: Get through it.
1: That's true. Mm.
0: Get through it.
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1043, Baltimore's number one hit music station. 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

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We get a trip to Mexico. 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Looks like

0: star, Z1043. We're fortunate to meet a lot of big stars thanks to this show. It's a super perk of the job. But Sisney, you just had an encounter with the one and only Sandra Bullock. It stood out for a big reason.
1: It was unforgettable, and you guys are going to love the reasons why as well.
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0: 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Ryan Seacrest with you, alongside Tanya and Sissany, who recently had an unforgettable moment meeting movie star Sandra Bullock. What went down, Sissany?
1: So I hosted this screening for Practical Magic. Remember the movie from like 1996 or whatever? Yeah. With Sandra Bullock, Nicole Kidman. So they're coming out with Practical Magic 2, which is going to be out September 10th. And the whole theater doesn't know that the stars are there. And so we're going to bring them in and have midnight margaritas. And it's this whole cute event. So when I go to meet the girls before we go into the theater, Sandra comes up to me and goes, "Sissany, I have been wanting to meet you all these years." I was like blushing, Ryan. I could feel my face turning bright red.
2: She knows your name.
1: Like, she knows my name. Out. She knows our show. She listens with her kids. She is like obsessed. And I was literally lost for words. I'm like, no, I should be telling you this. Like, I love you. So Sandra Bullock, I will forever love you because you're a fan of our show.
3: Yeah, and I love you too by proxy.
1: Yeah.
0: And even if you listen to another station, I would love you.
1: I know.
0: Because I love your work. And she's always been very kind in the moments that I've seen her.
1: She was so kind and so just thoughtful.
0: Genuine.
3: Yes. She used to go to a coffee shop that I used to work at. And it was like a drive-thru. And everybody I never gave her coffee, but everybody that worked there said that she was like super, super, super, super kind and super generous.
1: Yeah, she's just so nice.
0: What was her order?
3: I don't remember.
0: Anyway, that's awesome. I'm glad. It's fun to do that and have those moments.
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Nipsey's new project, Prolific, alongside Dino Rideau, which he was working with at the time of his death, is finally out today. Got an incredible roster of superstars like Cardi B, Ty Dolla $ign, and Leon Thomas all guesting. 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
1: If someone says they'll see you next Friday, do you assume that means a week from Friday? What's the story here? Or the upcoming one? Since this Friday is literally the next Friday.
2: Well, they mean this Friday. Wait, I don't know.
1: No, that's why I asked. Let's get into this nuance in a second.

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0: We are Baltimore's number one hit music station, Z104.3. Who here's on Hinge?
1: Me, Michaela, probably
0: Michaela.
1: The only one.
0: Michaela's on Hinge. Well, you weren't. Tanya was on it for a long time until she met her husband.
1: Yeah.
0: All right, so there's a new feature. I want to know what you think about it. I have some thoughts here. Okay. Go ahead, Sissany. What'd you learn?
2: So Hinge is adding this feature called Friends Take. And basically, you can send a link to your friends or your family and let them answer prompts about you that then you can add to your dating profile. The whole take on this is that sometimes it's easier or it's maybe more organic for someone to describe you versus you describing yourself on your bio. Does that make sense?
0: Yeah, I think that people can say things about you that you sound not cool saying.
2: Exactly, like you're bragging about yourself or things like that versus this is like, you know, these people are

Z1043, Baltimore's number one hit music station. 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I want to hear a memory. That's what I mean, a back-to-school related memory. 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

Hey, what up? I'm Elizabeth Anthony on Z104.3, looking at what should be a pretty decent weekend. I got to get a bunch of plans lined up because I did not do enough last week. I got to make up for

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1: I am Elizabethany. Quick question for you. You said you do cook. Do you enjoy doing it?
2: Yeah. Depends.
1: Okay, well, what do you find more satisfying, cooking or a bedroom romp session?
2: Oh, God, sex.
1: Thank you. There's a survey. 80% of people said they would rather cook.
2: Okay, what is it? Cooking in hopes of having sex afterwards?
1: Maybe, but still, you'd rather have that than just, like, getting to it? I mean, I love a little play beforehand, but still, that is not it. When you're cooking, then you got to worry about cleaning afterwards. Nothing about it is satisfying.
2: Right. Like, what is that? Like, pots and pans? No, thank you. It's a biased study.
1: Of course. All surveys are biased if we don't agree.
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real quick on Z104.3, a lot of people have been talking about Ariana Grande's body, and I just try to ignore it. Like, she looks however she looks. But then I read this long article with a psychologist talking about how it is important to say that the way she looks is abnormal, that she is emaciated. It's not just skinny, it's like next level. And she doesn't owe anything to us. She doesn't have to say that anything's wrong. She can, sure, I guess, go on living as if everything is great. But we got to tell the girls and boys that that is not healthy. That's not what we're trying to be.

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suing Popeyes for $1.5 million because they swear there was a condom inside of their food, which is so foul. And it makes me wonder if anyone listening has ever gotten anything really gross in their food. 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

0: name is EB. Hello. Just in case we've never met, we should at some point. But I was asking if you've ever found anything gross in your food. You said no. But we were talking about a condom that was found in someone's chicken. And you found a condom where?
1: In my dresser drawer. It was my baby brother's.
0: No! How does that even end up there?
1: Apparently, he had some trick over there when I was going on a business trip. I went to go take a shower, and I flipped out when I felt some rubbery thing on my fingers. No. It was bloody nasty.
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0: Someone had a birthday.
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0: 50 years of wisdom.
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0: 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And happy 50th.
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17: Baltimore weather.
18: Slight chance of thunderstorms this afternoon with a high near 88. And then this evening, you'll see more thunderstorms and a low near 72. Tomorrow, sunny skies and a high near 88. Then in the afternoon, partly cloudy and a chance of showers, low near 73. I'm Danielle Devrel with weather.
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gross things that you found in your food. 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

Idaho or Iowa Murders, the documentary. I feel like I had already known everything about it, but no, turns out there's still a lot more to uncover. 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

sad story on Z104.3 about a golden retriever who got seizures, so had to start taking medication and, you know, totally took away their personality. 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And now Louie and Barley are besties. Like, all of a sudden, Barley the dog, their personality coming out, saved their life. They wrestle and stuff too, a dog and a duck. She's a

Angie, did you hear that Travis Kelce talked about his wedding? He said it was crazy and the best night of his life. 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

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I'm going to make that Monday's problem. 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

0: 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I'm Mike Klein. Hope you had a great day. What are you doing in Middle River right now?
1: I actually am going on a delivery run for a whole bunch of sub sandwiches my kid had for a fundraiser.
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1: I am. 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

0: Listen, if you heard the Fred show this morning, he mentioned that I was a bad driver. It's Mike Klein, Z104.3. Not true. He was overreacting the entire time. I drove him from the Nats game back to Baltimore, and he was complaining the whole time. There's no way. I'm not a bad driver. Don't listen to him.
1: Wake up in the morning feeling like P. Diddy.
2: Hey, what up, girl?
1: Grab my glasses. I'm out the door. I'm going to hit this city.
2: Let's
1: before
2: go.
1: I leave, brush my teeth with a bottle of Jack. Because when I leave for the night, I ain't coming.

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We get a trip to Mexico. 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
1: Juliana.
0: Where are you calling from right now?
1: Parkville.
0: All right, you got to do an animal noise to win a 4-pack of tickets to the Maryland State Fair.
1: Yeah, of course.
0: Well, that's the worst. That's the worst cow I've ever heard. Oh, there you go.
1: I know. I'm sorry.
0: All right, we're going to give you a 4-pack of tickets to go to the Maryland State Fair. Congratulations.
1: Thank you.

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3: The weekend rollout is officially on right now. I'm Mike Klein with DJ Dirty Elbows. Let's give away Kalani tickets. So we're kicking off the weekend rollout with Kalani tickets. August 27th at Meriwether Post Pavilion. If you are calling 14-844-410-1043, I'm going to hook you up with those tickets right now. It's Z1043. Let's go.

Your dirty elbows. Okay, tomorrow we got our first preseason game. Yeah, the Ravens are playing the Eagles tomorrow at Raven Stadium. It's been an eventful week with BTS. And then Olivia Dean, now get the Ravens playing. Man, I'm going to get no sleep. But anyways, if you're going to the game, that's awesome. It's Z1043.

0: in the early 2000s, I think I got a tattoo that was supposed to be some sort of Chinese symbol. I think I picked like respect or something, but then I really found out that it means like stripper. And that is just not good. So it says on my back, stripper. And of course, it's in my trans stamp. So.
1: Your friends did you dirty. That is so messed up, but absolutely hilarious. I got to be honest with you. Z1043.

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3: We're partly sunny for the rest of your Friday with a chance of a shower, and highs will stay in the upper 80s. For tonight, lows near 70. Saturday, sunny and temperatures in the upper 80s. Sunday, showers and storms and temperatures in the 80s. I'm Dre Johnson with weather.
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God help us all. I just saw who we're playing tomorrow for the preseason game. Ravens are playing the Eagles tomorrow. Oh, God. Philadelphia's in town. Oh, I love you guys. It's Z1043. You're somber.

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This is kind of awkward. All this weekend, we're giving away tickets to go see Ed Sheeran in Philadelphia, and we're playing the Eagles tomorrow for preseason. Anyways, who cares about that? We're going to beat them. And we're going to give you Ed Sheeran tickets all this weekend on the 10s on Z104.3. 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

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Olivia Rodrigo, this is Stupid Song.

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23: We're partly sunny for the rest of your Friday with a chance of a shower, and highs will stay in the upper 80s. For tonight, lows near 70. Saturday, sunny and temperatures in the upper 80s. Sunday, showers and storms and temperatures in the 80s. I'm Dre Johnson with weather.
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1: So Bumble is changing the way that you can talk to each other on there. So guys can now make the first move on Bumble. This is a brand new, it usually only be girls, but now guys can too. 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

0: Z104.3, trying to help out Ashley here. Apparently, she's having a hard time relating to her stepkids.
1: Yeah, I have stepkids, and sometimes we've had fallouts. But the best thing to do is just listen to them, to try to get to know what they like to do, you know, pick up their hobbies. Just listen to them, talk to them, just try to be there for them. That's all you can do.
0: Ashley thinks that his ex may be talking bad about her.
1: Yeah, I usually just brush it off, and I talk to the kid and just hang out with the child. I don't even try to address it with the child.

Z104.3 all this weekend. We got your hookup on Ed Sheeran tickets. So Ed Sheeran's coming to Philadelphia. That's going to be our closest show, but we got your hookup on the 10s every hour this weekend, starting tomorrow morning. Here's Halsey without me on Z104.3.

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We got a trip to Mexico. 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

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Oh, this is hilarious, actually, to be honest with you. 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